0: Dan and Evan, nights on the Wolf.
1: Could be a wild weather day in Saskatchewan.
2: Sure.
1: Lots of warnings out there, so we'll get to it in a few minutes.

0: boring person? No worries. We got you covered. It's Chad and Evan. Nights on the Wolf.
1: A day of warnings today. We've got the wind warning for southern Saskatchewan. We've got a rainfall warning for Saskatoon area. And I don't know if you saw this, but there's a photo of Banff yesterday.
2: Snow.
1: So much.
2: Yeah. People are getting excited.
1: Ugh, don't.
2: Well, it's in the mountains, so it's okay. But here's the crazy thing. They were still getting tons of snow in June. Like, people were still out snowboarding.
1: June 21st, they were still snowboarding at Banff National Park.
2: Yeah, crazy.
1: Yeah. So they really... That's like a month and a half without, or I guess 2 months without snow.
2: 2 months without getting any, yeah.
1: Like that, ugh.
2: That is crazy.
1: It's a different winter, though, there.
2: It is.
1: And like in the mountains. Here, when it's winter, it's like...
2: It's winter.
1: It's winter, you know? Like, it's blowing. It's prairie winter. And like in the mountains, that's nice winter, you know? Although...
2: Sometimes...
1: I mean, they can get snowed in forever.
2: Well, they get pretty cold weather there too.
1: Yeah,
2: but not like here.
1: No, you know. Anyway, whatever. They're getting snow at Sunshine in Banff, and I don't know. Like, let's not get too excited. People aren't going to be hitting the slopes quite yet.
2: No, it'll still be a while.
1: Yeah. And actually, they got it earlier last year. Last year, August 24th was their first snowfall.
2: Well, that's crazy.
1: Yeah. Yeah, I'd...
2: There is just seeing those pictures, though, yesterday, it blew me away. Like, how much snow
1: they got
2: fallen. Yeah.
1: Like, it's a genuine snow day. And then you start wondering, you're like, well, we are headed in... Like, tomorrow is September.
2: Mm-hmm.
1: Like, you're going to see it probably... Like, even in the next few weeks, you could see it, like... evening, kind of every now and then it's raining, but then you'll see the occasional flake.
2: No.
1: Like, you could see that later this month. Well, I mean, you might not. You also might, though.
2: But you could.
1: But you could not.
2: But you could not.
1: Yeah.
2: You might not.
1: Yeah, you might not.
2: No, we're not. I don't think that. We're due for frost, though, in probably the next...
1: Don't say that.
2: Three weeks?
1: That's the bad F word. Don't say that.
2: I would say next, maybe month.
1: What the hell?
2: I don't know.
1: Well, the next month for sure.
2: Next month, you would think. By the end of September, you would think. I don't know. The F word's not a great word.
1: It's depressing.
2: Right? It is.
1: Yeah.

0: is more than just a long weekend. 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This year, we have plenty of reasons to do both. This Labor Day, please join us in celebrating Saskatchewan's workforce and join the United Steelworkers Local 5890 in thanking all of Saskatchewan's workers.
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0: Cale Makar is about to make bank.
1: Mm-hmm.
0: The Avalanche managed to lock him in for a few more years. We'll give you the details of the contract coming up.

0: had some excitement last night with Chad and Evan.
1: We now have a new highest paid player in the NHL. It was just later on Friday sometime that it was announced. Colorado Avalanche defenseman Cale Makar now sits atop the NHL with his new contract. An 8-year, $163.2 million deal. He signed that on Friday. He is going to be paid, on average, it'll be like $20.4 million per season.
2: Holy man.
1: So just shy of the $20.8 million maximum allowed under the current cap.
2: At least I get him getting paid that.
1: Like, he's an unbelievable player.
2: Yeah.
1: Absolutely unbelievable. Watching him, and just his story's great too. You know, like he played with the Brooks Bandits for 3 seasons, then went to UMass, and then to Colorado.
2: Mm.
1: So after it was 6 years after he played with the Brooks Bandits in the AJHL that he won a Stanley Cup with Colorado. And in his first season, he didn't even play a season with Colorado. He started in the playoffs and played 10 games in the 2018-19 season.
2: When's McKinnon up there?
1: When's his contract due? I don't know when his is due.
2: Because they've definitely set a standard.
1: Oh,
2: That's the thing. Like, it's great to have these, you know, I think hockey players have been underpaid for a long time.
1: They have been. When you compare them to other sports, it's still a lot of money, but you're right. They have been for a very long time.
2: They are setting a standard. Like, you're going to get the McKinnons. You're going to get the McDavids.
1: Oh, McDavid's due, right? Like, in a couple years here now.
2: But he's going to be...
1: They'll want to try and sign him by the end of this year.
2: Yeah,
1: right?
2: But...
1: Between this season and next, they'll want to sign.
2: If he is smart, he won't sign. Like, if I were him, man, I would hold off.
1: Well, and it'll depend on, once, you know, with the salary cap by then, right? So they'll know how much it's worth, and then they'll be saying, okay, I want that. But here's another stat that I want to give you. So Cale Makar is 8 years, $163.2 million.
2: Absolutely.
1: Wayne Gretzky played 20 seasons in the NHL. Mario Lemieux played 17. So a combined 37 years in the NHL.
2: Yeah.
1: They have a combined total in their 37 seasons of making $104.5 million. Now, that obviously doesn't include endorsements,
2: and
1: but salaries.
2: Is that like inflation factored in? I wonder what that would be today.
1: I didn't. You know what? That is good.
2: So that's probably...
1: I'll look right now.
2: Because I would compare it to, say, even like 1997. Right? Like, just find like a median kind of year.
1: Okay, just hold on here.
2: But I guarantee you, like, it's probably up there. It'd probably be what Cale Makar makes, but still. That's still disgusting.
1: It is crazy.
2: The two greatest players. I mean, they went on to be fine.
1: So that would be the modern context, a single elite star. So that would be, it'd be $130 to about $160 million
2: between the two of them.
1: So if you look at, in 1989, Gretzky was getting paid $2.72 million.
2: Oh, man.
1: Like, inflation adjustment, that's $6.5 million. Mario Lemieux made $11.35 million in 96-97. That'd be $22.1 million.
2: Okay. Yeah.
1: So you kind of compare it that way.
2: Yeah, well, I'm pretty sure the two of them aren't living in some,
1: No, they're not slumming it.
2: No, they're all right.
1: Sure.

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6: Annika Niles has been pulling on stage pranks on Geddy Lee and Alex Lifeson during Rush's hugely successful 50-something reunion tour. Her antics show that she is unfazed at having to step into the shoes of the late, great Neil Peart. Niles' latest onstage stunt came as they were wrapping up a performance of Working Man at Little Caesars Arena in Detroit, Michigan on Wednesday night. Lee and Lifeson are waiting for her signal to strike the final chord of the song when she grabs a bag of chips, has a quick snack before offering the bag to the guitarist and bassist. 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

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The water is calling. Maybe it's time you answered it.

0: system this morning? Aw, hey, don't worry. It's Chad and Evan, Nights on the Wolf.
1: Back to school. Back to school.
2: To prove to Dad that I'm not a fool.
3: Yeah, okay. So everybody's going back. Not everybody.
2: You're not.
3: I'm not.
2: I'm not.
3: Thank goodness. But back to school shopping. And
2: it's expensive, man.
3: It's expensive and it is busy. We'll talk about it in a few minutes.

0: Chad and Evan on The Wolf.
1: How was back to school shopping yesterday?
2: The malls were nuts.
1: Well, yep. Just the one mall. Yeah, it was a little busy.
2: Yeah.
1: A little busy.
2: Man, everybody's rushing.
1: Well, that's the thing, right? It's kind of... School's, I guess, not necessarily starting later, but it's just weird starting before the long weekend.
2: Yeah. Yeah, I mean, why didn't they just hold off?
1: Well, because you got to get this certain amount of days and hours in, right? With, you know, you've got your week off in February, yeah. And then again in April,
2: countless
1: of course, Christmas. And yeah, it's because it's starting, the long weekend's later this year.
2: So your kids are a little older. How important is the back-to-school outfit?
1: Oh, wow, it's still important.
2: Do you get them a full wardrobe or just like...
1: Full wardrobe? What do I mean?
2: Like
1: money?
2: Or like one day, like the first day outfit and that's it.
1: Nah, they got a few things. They got some shorts and pants and a couple hoodies, shirts.
2: Did Dad get a couple things?
1: No. Why would I buy myself something when I'm spending that kind of money on them?
2: I don't know.
1: It was a big bill. As they get older, you know? Mm-hmm. They don't care. They like some name brand stuff.
2: Right.
1: But like they don't care all the time, right? Like for t-shirts,
2: yeah.
1: They just like plain t-shirts. Doesn't matter the brand. So I think they got to be nicer quality, I guess. But like just a plain cotton t-shirt, they're good with
2: that. That's not how it was when I was a kid.
1: Well, you had to have no fear on the front.
2: No fear or hypercolor.
1: Man, you can't find hypercolor now.
2: Chip and pepper.
1: You can still get Chip and Pepper high-end stuff now. Real high-end stuff.
2: And then I was always worried about my markers. I was like, they got to be missed. Mom, I never got them either. I always wanted the Mr. Sketch smelly markers.
1: You wanted them.
2: And I never got them.
1: Well, and you wanted back when you were younger and you could bring the crayons to school. You wanted the big box with the sharpener built in. Because
2: of course.
1: You didn't want to have to get up and slum it with the other kids color or sharpening their stuff over at the community sharpener.
2: And then you'd be like, hey... Like, how many different oranges do you have? I've got 10.
1: Yeah, when you had that many. Well, see, like, I had a good size kit that I'd bring to school. You know, just like the cardboard box, but at home, for Christmas, I still remember getting it. A big Crayola kit. It was a plastic one, and it had, like, 200 crayons in it.
2: How many of them did you eat?
1: So many of them.
2: Yeah, I bet, yeah.

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1: Yeah, you brought this up to me. 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
0: Yeah, did not know that the Saskatchewan Roughriders have teamed up with this iconic Canadian act. And we'll talk about that in a few minutes.

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1: It was a great Ryder game to be at this weekend. We had a lot of fun. Took the whole family.
2: I mean, it was looking a little scary there for three quarters.
1: Yeah, I mean, the first half for sure was like, oh boy, where's this going? And also the weather looming too. We were just like, what's going on? That last quarter, we're like, oh my God, are we going to get dumped on here? And then Riders pulled it off. Got the W. That last quarter was a lot of fun to watch.
2: Yeah.
1: And fans were into it. It was electric atmosphere, as you would say. And something else I didn't realize until this weekend. I went into the Rider store, and I had no idea there was a CFL Tragically Hip collaboration.
2: Yeah, you pointed that out to me this morning. It's pretty cool.
1: And all the teams have their own Tragically Hip gear. So it's, you know, it's got the team logo and then the Tragically Hip written on it as well. And I didn't realize this until all the gear was sold out.
2: So I'm just looking at a zoomed in picture of the hoodie right now.
1: Yeah.
2: It's an actual patch on the back of the hoodie. It's not just like silk screened on.
1: No, yeah, yeah.
2: It's an actual patch. It looks quite nice.
1: Yeah, they've got some, it's really nice looking stuff. I mean, bring your wallet. It's not cheap stuff, but
2: no.
1: With a collaboration like that, things rarely are. I know they still, but the hoodie's sold out, the t-shirt's sold out. Maybe they'll restock, I don't know.
2: Hopefully.
1: But they do still have posters.
2: Right.
1: That have the Tragically Hip logo on them along with the Saskatchewan Rough Rider logo.
2: Yeah.
1: And, I mean, you could get them for another CFL team, too. I don't know why you would.
2: Why would you do that?
1: You must be absolutely crazy.
2: Cheer for them.
1: But you can find them at the Rider store. I guess the easiest way to do it would be to actually go to a Rider store.
2: Yeah, just...
1: And pick them up.
2: Oh, yeah.
1: But...
2: online, like you said, sold out, so...
1: Yeah... Christmas is coming up, you know?

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1: We're big into world records. Huge world record fans, you and I.
2: Mm-hmm.
1: Especially since the world's biggest twins on motorcycles.
2: Biggest? Fattest. Come on.
1: I'm trying to be politically correct for the first time.
2: Yeah, okay.
1: A new world record was set not that long ago, and we're going to get into it right away.

0: morning person? No worries. We got you covered. It's Chad and Evan, Nights on the Wolf.
1: Have you ever gone on one of those water airbags? You know, those ones where you lay on and then people will jump from a height and launch you?
2: Well, let me put it this way. I would be the launcher, not the launchee.
1: Okay, well, have you done that, though?
2: No.
1: Have you launched someone?
2: I kind of wish I have, but no.
1: I would like to do it. I haven't done that either. But yeah. A new world record has been set in how high someone has been launched. So a team achieved the first record of 72 feet back in 2012. And that record stood until 2026.
2: Uh-huh.
1: They broke it with a height of 75 feet.
2: Yeah, I saw it.
1: But then they decided, what'd you see?
2: The record.
1: Yeah, it's 92 feet.
2: Is that what I saw then? Because I just saw it. It's
1: the record
2: terrifying.
1: Is now 92 feet.
2: Yeah.
1: That is, just to put that into meters for some people, 28 meters in the air that they are launching someone. That is absolutely crazy. 92.58 feet to be exact. So that is 28.22 meters. The world record for the greatest height achieved launched from an airbag. That is scary. It is so scary.
2: I remember back in the day, the Harry Bailey pool in Saskatoon, they have like the 10 meter, or I don't think it's not anymore, but they had the big 10 meter board. Have you ever been up on one of those?
1: No.
2: They're terrifying.
1: No, that stuff scares me.
2: They're terrifying.
1: Yeah, I don't mind, like I've said before, I don't mind heights when I feel secure.
2: Right.
1: But if I'm not, like if I'm on a diving board and it's moving, I guess those ones are probably pretty sturdy.
2: No, they're not. This one's not moving. It's a platform.
1: Right, a platform.
2: But even then, so I'm terrified of heights. And right. I did it. I jumped off of that thing.
1: Yeah.
2: But I remember also there was always a rumor that like back in the day, some kid did a belly flop and died.
1: Oh, yeah.
2: But
1: and then, Regina had the same thing.
2: Yeah.
1: Lost them.
2: Yeah. But that's 26 meters, you said?
1: Now, the record ended up being, no, it was more than that. It was 28.22
2: yeah.
1: meters.
2: No.
1: Not a chance.
2: Not a chance.
1: I think it would be fun for a while until you hit. You know, they have a life jacket on, which would help.
2: Like,
1: right?
2: When I jumped even from the 10 meter, you had to make sure your legs were crossed when you hit the water, or else you were going to be, like, I mean.
1: So the guy that.
2: Things split.
1: That was launched
2: mm-hmm.
1: said it was like a car crash in reverse.
2: Oh,
1: but
2: yeah.
1: But still was one of the greatest experiences of his life. Also said that the force of being launched was much more intense than the crash into the water.
2: Yeah, well.
1: It's terrifying.
2: Psychotic.

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1: A movie that I thought would be actual garbage came out over the weekend, and apparently it's not. Fans and critics are loving it.
2: Is it the live-action Leisure Suit Larry?
1: They need to make that.
2: Why don't they make that?
1: I don't know.
2: These video game movies.
1: That's right. No, it's Coyote versus Acme.
2: Whatever. Either way.
1: Doesn't matter.
2: Coyote versus Acme because... Well, you'll explain coming up.
1: Yeah, it's an interesting story behind the movie. We'll talk about it.

0: Wolf Nights.
1: Heard you had some excitement last night.
0: With Chad and Evan.
2: Coyote versus Acme came out this weekend, and when I first saw that, I was like, oh boy, this is a reach for money.
3: Bad John Cena's in it.
2: Yeah.
3: Hey, kind of a, I don't know. I'm not a John Cena guy.
2: Yeah, I get that, but Will Forte's in it too. I like Will Forte. Awesome reviews. It's like it's got a 96% rating on Rotten Tomatoes, and people are saying it's great. And it's a weird story behind that one too. It was actually made. They made it in 2022 or 2021.
3: Really?
2: Is when the movie was done and completed. And then the movie company shelved it. At first they were like, yeah, we're going to do some testing on it. It tested great. They loved it. And then they just put it aside for some reason. And apparently it was because of a tax write-off. So they just...
3: That's all these big companies do.
2: Yeah, they set it aside. Write it off.
3: That's all they do.
2: What's it? And where does it get written off?

0: I don't know. But they threw it aside, and then Will Forte was of the idea. He said, like, it's never coming out. It's just not going to happen. And then, like, last year they got a call saying, actually, somebody else bought it, and we're going to release it. So,
1: oh, really?
0: It was made 4 years ago, and it just came. It's just seen the light of day today.
1: I'm a really big fan of Looney Tunes. Like, I've always loved Looney Tunes.
0: Me too.
1: Always been a fan of that stuff. And so maybe I should give it a chance, even though John Cena's in it. And like Coyote, Wile E. Coyote has always been one of my favorites, too.
0: Well, the whole premise behind it, too, is Wile E. Coyote sues Acme because of faulty products. Okay, because Acme
1: supplies all the stuff he uses to try and catch Roadrunner.
0: Right, that never works.
1: Right.
0: So it's a lawsuit thing where, and I Will Forte plays Wile E. Coyote's lawyer, and then John Cena plays Acme's lawyer.
1: I mean, maybe it'll be all right, actually.
0: And it's a half animated, half, you know, like
1: live action.
0: Yeah, like Will Forte and John Cena are in it. So it's kind of that, what was that movie that came out? In the 80s, whatever. It doesn't matter.
1: Mac and Me?
0: It's almost like a Space Jam. Not Mac and Me. No.

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5: Bad Wolves are not having a good time. The Los Angeles, California based metal band had a very eventful week, which began with losing their spot on the upcoming Skillet tour and ended with losing their guitarist over a Dolly Parton cover. On Tuesday, Sarah Kilboy Skinner, new singer for Bad Wolves, announced they were kicked off Christian rock band Skillet's tour due to her apparently being on OnlyFans. On Friday, guitarist AJ Robello announced he was leaving the band, explaining they had recorded a cover of Parton's Jolene several months ago, and apparently Parton was going to appear on it. Robello apparently wasn't happy that their label decided to release their version of the song less than a week after her passing. That's rock news for Cameron Okolita, your first choice when it comes to your debt problems. 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

0: system this morning? Aw, hey, don't worry. It's Chad and Evan, Nights on the Wolf.
1: Something happened at Rogers Center over the weekend with the Jays. Something unexpected.
2: They won?
1: Well, they won three in a row, actually.
2: That's very unexpected.
1: They swept the Mariners, yeah. No, they're a bit of a heater, but they've got a pretty easy schedule. So, although at this time of year, no ball is easy, right? No, something else happened in the Jays game the other day that had the crowd giving a standing ovation. We'll get into it right away.

0: on the Wolf.
1: September baseball is, well, it's pretty much here, right, with September 1st coming tomorrow. Mm-hmm. Jays have the day off today, but the they've got a pretty good schedule ahead for themselves here. They've got Cleveland and Kansas City, who they struggled with a little bit. Baltimore coming up. But they did manage to get a sweep over the weekend over Seattle. And in that sweep, something happened. Something happened that someone deserved or got a standing ovation. Hmm? Alejandro Kirk had one stolen base.
2: Yeah, I know.
1: He had a stolen base, one stolen base this year at Rogers Center, which is more than any home runs Vladimir Guerrero Jr. has hit at Rogers Center this year. That is a sad statistic.
2: Hey, Ella. Hey, listen, I'm all for the short femur fellows like myself getting those stolen bases.
1: Everyone loves Kirk. He's a very tough guy to hate, right?
2: He is, yeah.
1: Just the underdog story of, for you sure. know, like a scout going to watch a different player, and they're like, hey, look at this little fellow, this back catcher. We should take a serious look.
2: Well, let's,
1: and now look at him.
2: Let's face it, not the physique you would expect on any high-paid athlete.
1: No.
2: I mean, he's got a little bit of a boiler on him, you know?
1: Sure.
2: He's a short feller.
1: But a wicked catcher and can hammer a ball.
2: Sure, when he's on.
1: Absolutely hammer a ball. But you know who can't hammer a ball?
2: Yeah. Well,
1: this year.
2: It's just, I don't know what's, like, it's a mental thing with him. It's not a physical thing. I think it's somebody got in his head. I know they tried to change his swing. Why? I don't know, but
1: they tried to change his swing?
2: Yeah, yeah.
1: Why would they try and change his swing?
2: I forget exactly what they did, but I know they were working on him with changing his swing. And
1: why would you, like, he hammered the ball last year, mm-hmm. the past few years. Mm-hmm. Like, why would you change a swing now? I know it's, you know, like with golf, it's like, oh, you should do this. It's going to suck for the first X amount of rounds, but change it and it'll get better. It's like, what? No, just
2: it's a mental
1: keep
2: thing.
1: Sucking.
2: Hey, I also want to thank you, Evan, for not bringing up the Yankees beating the Red Sox 16-1 yesterday. Thank you. Hey, you didn't bring it up. That's good.
1: You know what?
2: No, thank
1: it's
2: you for
1: better
2: not bringing
1: that
2: it up.
1: You brought it up.
2: Thank you for not bringing it up.
1: I didn't even pay attention because I don't care.
2: Oh.

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0: not Lake America. It's Lake Ontario.
1: Yeah, that's right.
0: Unless, of course, you look at a whole bunch of Ontario websites over the weekend.
1: What?
0: I'll explain shortly.

You know, with all this stink about the Lake America stuff, you would think the Canadian websites would be on board with it. Or like at least not naming it Lake America and calling it Lake Ontario. That's not the case. There was a government website, a Canadian government website,

0: America instead of Lake Ontario on one of their maps. And Ontario, who of course is the most staunchly against this because it's Lake Ontario, some of their websites like the LCBO store locator, which is kind of funny because they are, of course, boycotting all American liquor. Toronto's Go Station Finder and others displayed Lake America on their maps instead of Lake Ontario. This is all because Google Maps changed it to Lake America. But they say all other countries outside of America, it's still Lake Ontario. But apparently that wasn't the case. There must have been some sort of mix-up with the websites. So, yeah, nobody, like, within these institutions went and purposely switched it to Lake America. It's just the base of Google Maps.
1: I'm looking right now.
0: Yeah.
1: It says on Google Maps, Lake America.
0: On ours?
1: Yeah, looking right now. It says Lake America.
0: You go ahead and look, too.
1: No, I'm assuming it's on my phone right now.
0: I will assume it is. That's not cool, man. What are we doing this for? Well, Google is an American company, so I guess...
1: I'm just looking with the border. Like, more of Lake Ontario is in Canada, too.
0: Yeah. I mean, the argument is, too, that it was called Lake Ontario before Ontario even came around.
1: Yeah.
0: That's why Ontario is named what it is. But, yeah, let me see. Like, if you actually type in Lake Ontario, though, does it...
1: It doesn't really bring much up. And then you zoom in on it on Google Maps, yeah, and it shows Lake Ontario. Like, I looked up.
0: Mine's, yeah.
1: It says Lake America.
0: It says,
1: sorry,
0: Lake Ontario, and then it says Lake America, smallest of the five Great Lakes.
1: So on a Google search, but yeah, like Google Maps, it shows Lake
0: smallest
1: Lake
0: of
1: America.
0: The five. Do you think at least they threw that in for a little dig?
1: Yeah, maybe.
0: I don't know, but I mean, you don't want to take it too personally. I know, I understand.
1: It doesn't bug me,
0: but.
1: I mean, it kind of does.
0: It's
1: annoying.
0: I like to sit here and say it doesn't bug me, just ignore it, but it does bug me. But you know me, anything gets under my skin, so.
1: Let a lake get under your skin, too?
0: Oh, yeah. I want to be normal. I want to be sane. I want to.

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4: Annika Niles has been pulling on stage pranks on Geddy Lee and Alex Lifeson during Rush's hugely successful 50-something reunion tour. Her antics show that she is unfazed at having to step into the shoes of the late, great Neil Peart. Niles' latest onstage stunt came as they were wrapping up a performance of Working Man at Little Caesars Arena in Detroit, Michigan on Wednesday night. Lee and Lifeson are waiting for her signal to strike the final chord of the song when she grabs a bag of chips, has a quick snack before offering the bag to the guitarist and bassist. 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
4: Bad Wolves are not having a good time. The Los Angeles, California-based metal band had a very eventful week, which began with losing their spot on the upcoming Skillet tour and ended with losing their guitarist over a Dolly Parton cover. On Tuesday, Sarah Kilboy Skinner, new singer for Bad Wolves, announced they were kicked off Christian rock band Skillet's tour due to her apparently being on OnlyFans. On Friday, guitarist AJ Robello announced he was leaving the band, explaining they had recorded a cover of Parton's Jolene several months ago, and apparently Parton was going to appear on it. Robello apparently wasn't happy that their label decided to release their version of the song less than a week after her passing. That's rock news for Cameron Okolita, your first choice when it comes to your debt problems. 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

0: You're invited out, Mother Regina Thunder.
1: Sure.
0: And halftime, you competed against other media personalities.
1: Lee Jones really dominated again this year. Mark Johnston did pretty well.
0: I was going to say, Mark Johnston of Play 92 beat you.
1: Yeah. He should. He's much younger.
0: I didn't see your effort. It wasn't caught on film.
1: Where are you going with this?
0: Well, I'm just saying I wish I would have seen it.
1: People laugh, but I put on my ball cleats for it. Because, and here's the reason why, though. Because my shoes are slick. And I thought with the turf, it could be slippery with all the rain. But how do you think you would have done?
0: I think I probably would have done better than you. But I mean,
1: I don't think you would have. Your little legs can't get high enough to kick the ball. And I'm glad they didn't give us a full-size football, because that would have been real bad then.
0: Oh, like an actual CFL football?
1: Oh, yeah.
0: Huge.
1: Yeah, my little hands, they don't get around it too easy.
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0: Yeah, go ahead.
1: You're invited out by the Regina Thunder.
0: Sure.
1: And halftime, you competed against other media personalities.
0: Lee Jones really dominated again this year. Mark Johnston did pretty well.
1: I was going to say, Mark Johnston of Play 92 beat you.
0: Yeah. He should. He's much younger.
1: I didn't see your effort. It wasn't caught on film.
0: Where are you going with this?
1: Well, I'm just saying I wish I would have seen it.
0: Yeah, you know, people laugh, but I put on my ball cleats for it. Because, and here's the reason why, though. Because my shoes are slick. And I thought with the turf, it could be slippery with all the rain. But how do you think you would have done?
1: I think I probably would have done better than you. But I mean,
0: I don't think you would have. Your little legs can't get high enough to kick the ball. And I'm glad they didn't give us a full-size football because that would have been real bad then.
1: Oh, like an actual CFL football?
0: Oh, yeah.
1: Huge.
0: Yeah, but my little hands, they don't get around it too easy.
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2: Did you know that drug-impaired driving is the leading criminal cause of death and injury in Canada? Driving under the influence of drugs is no joke. If you think drugs don't affect you when you drive, they do. If you think they make you a better driver, they don't. This isn't a fictional world where there are no consequences. This is

Nation. 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

0: snails.
1: Good stuff.
0: Oh, yeah. Going back to when I was 7 years old for that, though.
1: It is crazy how different early Nine Inch Nails sounds compared to, like, 2000s Nine Inch Nails.
0: For sure. It's still, the similarities are there.
1: They are, yeah. But, I mean, I guess it makes sense with a band that's, you know, based in technology. That would happen, right?
0: That's true.
1: But they do say it is nuts when you, like, you'll find a 2000s Nine Inch Nails fan, and then you'll play that, and they'll go, what?
0: Same thing.
1: Pretty Hate Machine? No, you don't.
0: No. You listen to that?
1: And then, yeah.
0: Oh, I only started listening with teeth.
1: That's fine, too.
0: Well, it is. Hey. Whenever you discover a band, is okay.
1: Especially Nine Inch Nails.
0: No gatekeeping with bands. Yeah, there's no gatekeeping. Can't be doing that.
1: Share that
0: with the kids.
1: With the kids, sure.
0: But even as an adult.
1: Yeah.
0: You know, some people grow up a little secluded.
1: But I do make sure I rub their nose in it a little bit.
0: Well, sure.
1: You do try and sound a little bit better than them. You're like, oh, you're just discovering them now?
0: I went through last week, actually, and re-listened to The Downward Spiral.
1: Mm-hmm.
0: So good.
1: Yeah.
0: I love that album.
1: I would argue that that is where Nine Inch Nails found themselves.
0: That is exactly where it was.
1: But Pretty Hate Machine's good, too.
0: Oh, it's so good.
1: It's all good.
0: So good.
1: It's all good, except for the weird ghost stuff. That was a little strange.
0: Little strange.
1: Yeah, but other than that, again, we're getting nerdy here.
0: Sure.
1: Welcome.
0: That's what we do.
1: We do. Welcome to Tuesday.
0: The 1st of September, Chad, might I add.
1: Oh, boy. Oh, boy.
0: School starts tomorrow for us.
1: Get out.
0: Yeah. I want my house back.
1: Get out of the house.
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1: Brandt's acquisition of Real was supposed to be finalized yesterday. However, the deal has been delayed, according to the city of Regina. In a statement, the city assured that it is continuing to work with both Brandt and the Real District to close the proposed transaction. The statement reads, quote, given the size and scope of the transaction, the parties are taking the appropriate time to complete and finalize the detailed agreements and closing requirements. I'm not sure why I said detailed like that. And the SAS party has quickly shot down a call by the opposition NDP to recall the legislature early over the trade dispute between Canada and the U.S. Government whip Brad Crassweller said the Saskatchewan government cannot legislate a trade agreement with the United States of America. That's the federal government's job. And Dwayne Keefe D. Davis, we'll talk about this more.
0: Oh, yeah, we will.
1: He has been found guilty of orchestrating the 1996 killing of Tupac Shakur. Davis was found guilty by a Las Vegas jury of a single count of murder with a deadly weapon and now faces life in prison. By the way, the jury deliberated for less than 3 hours, so they seemed pretty sure. That's Wolf News. For more local news, head to sasktoday.ca.
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0: Riders have the day off again today before hitting the practice field to get ready for the 61st annual Labor Day Classic on Sunday. If you want to win tickets to the Labor Day Classic, text in the keyword rivalry to 306-936-9653. You can do that right now, you know. Canada remains unbeaten at the FIBA Men's Basketball World Cup America's qualifier after beating Argentina 97-92. Canada, fifth in the FIBA World Rankings, is undefeated in 8 games and will play Uruguay on November 26th before their rematch in Argentina 3 days later. Argentina superstar Lionel Messi announced his retirement from international soccer on Monday, ending 21 years of national team duty that were capped by winning the World Cup in 2022. And the Jays kick off a 3-game set in Cleveland today. They are a game and a half back of the final wild card spot. For more local sports, head to sportscage.com.
2: This is Wolf Weather.
1: Okay, don't have my weather open at all.
0: It's okay. Kind of cool out there.
1: Yeah, 23 the high today with mainly sunshine. I don't think we're going to see a lot of wind either. It could be a little humid. No.
0: You think so?
1: 12 with a few clouds tonight. 26 and sunny tomorrow. And then we could see some rain for tomorrow night and into Thursday. Right now, clear and 8 degrees at the Wolf.
2: The Wolf.

0: Brad and Evan on The Wolf.
1: So we now know who killed Tupac, kind of.
2: Kind of.
1: Yeah, Keefe D did it, apparently.
2: Well, he orchestrated it.
1: Yeah. I mean, it was one of the worst kept secrets out there. Everybody assumed it's been Dwayne Keefe D for, I think, pretty much almost since the murder
2: since
1: happened.
2: Since that day, yeah.
1: Yeah, but yesterday he was officially found guilty of first-degree murder by a Las Vegas jury for the 1996 drive-by shooting of Tupac Shakur. They deliberated for less than 3 hours, and they came back with a guilty verdict. He's been found guilty of one count of murder with a deadly weapon. And again, he didn't. It's not believed he pulled the trigger.
2: No, he orchestrated it. He was a shot caller.
1: Right. So I don't know exactly how that works.
2: Yeah, you mentioned, we were talking off air, it's like essentially you're hiring the hitman.
1: Yeah.
2: Right? So he plotted the drive-by shooting and supplied the weapon. And under Nevada law, a person who aids or orchestrates a murder can be convicted of the crime.
1: It's just like hiring a hitman.
2: Exactly like that.
1: Yeah. Prosecutors proved the attack was revenge for a fight earlier that night involving Davis's nephew, Orlando Anderson. The Tupac's entourage, and Tupac's entourage, rather, at the MGM Grand. The state relied heavily on Davis's own past admissions in interviews, documentaries, and his memoir, where he openly described obtaining the firearm and being in the front seat of the white Cadillac during the shooting.
2: Well, yeah, and apparently the book served as a final piece of evidence, too. But I didn't think that they could use books because it could be fiction. Because they could say, no, it's actually fiction.
1: Well, that's the OJ defense, right?
2: Right. Because but there are other books used in that same thing. They also had audio recordings from a secret interview with cops back in 2008.
1: Yeah. It's a weird case.
2: Super weird. He is, of course, going to deny. He's denying all the charges and plans to appeal it.
1: Oh, it'll be in courts for years, probably. He faces a potential sentence of life in prison without parole. The sentencing is scheduled for October of this year.
2: He'll end up in jail.
1: Yeah, he'll go to jail, I'm sure. I don't know how long he'll be there. And
2: well, I think even once he appeals it, I'm guessing because of the evidence, you know, a judge is overseeing it, probably sees right through it all.
1: Mm-hmm.
2: I don't know. Maybe, I don't know if it'll come out who pulled the trigger ever or not.
1: Yeah, but nonetheless, at least there's some progress here because everybody's wondered, what's going on? Why is nobody even being charged in this?
2: Yeah.
1: Or at least it almost looked like there was no effort being made. It was like they just took Tupac's body away and then they're like, all right.
2: That's it.
1: That's it. But 30 years later, there's at least one person guilty.
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0: Mornings with Chad and Evan.
1: You weren't down in California recently, were you?
2: Dare I ask why?
1: Yeah, you might as well. Serial butt sniffer was arrested again. You weren't down in California, were you? You didn't get back here like you're... And it's not funny.
2: Okay.
1: Anyway, so the man was in a grocery store. He broke his parole for sniffing butts again. And he was hunkered down between the shoppers.
2: Yeah, okay. So he just literally goes up and sniffs butts?
1: Well, you know, he's probably looking at stuff on the bottom shelf.
2: Or pretends to?
1: Yeah. And then he starts sniffing butts. Right, he was identified pretty quickly. And, you know, he ended up, you know, he was picked up by officers. It was their third time seeing him acting this way. He has a history of butt-sniffing incidents.
2: Sure.
1: He'd been arrested in 2023, in 2025, but his behavior goes back to as early as 2021. And he didn't just target people in one store this time.
2: Right.
1: He was sniffing around other stores too, Chad. Going around different stores, sniffing around.
2: Like Sephora?
1: Well, and that's... No.
2: Oh, okay.
1: No. Like, I mean, no. He will go back to jail for this one, and I'm sure he'll get out, and then he'll probably end up being arrested again, and it's not funny, right? Because, I mean, that's assault. It is sexual assault. It's not funny, but, like, you can't act like a dog. You don't get to know someone by sniffing their butt.
2: No.
1: Unless they encourage that after a certain date.
2: You know,
1: then you can get to know them.
2: The guy really isn't a fart smeller. I mean, smart feller.
1: Oh, my God.
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1: Brandt's acquisition of Real was supposed to be finalized yesterday. However, the deal has been delayed, according to the city of Regina. In a statement, the city assured that it is continuing to work with both Brandt and the Real District to close the proposed transaction. The statement reads, quote, given the size and scope of the transaction, the parties are taking the appropriate time to complete and finalize the detailed agreements and closing requirements. The SAS party has quickly shot down a call by the opposition NDP to recall the legislature early over the trade dispute between Canada and the U.S. Government Whip Brad Cresweller said, quote, the Saskatchewan government cannot legislate a trade agreement with the United States of America. That's the federal government's job. And as we were saying, Dwayne Keefe D. Davis has been found guilty of orchestrating the 1996 killing of Tupac Shakur. Davis was found guilty by a Las Vegas jury of a single count of murder with a deadly weapon and now faces life in prison. The jury deliberated for less than 3 hours. That's Wolf News. For more local news, head to sasktoday.ca.
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2: Riders have the day off again today before hitting the practice field to get ready for the 61st Labor Day Classic on Sunday. If you want tickets, here's what you need to do. Text the keyword rivalry to 306-936-9653. Regina Pats kick off their preseason tonight at the Brand Center against Swift Current. Puck drops at 7. Canada remains unbeaten at the FIBA Men's Basketball World Cup America's qualifier after beating Argentina 97-92. Canada, fifth in the FIBA World Rankings, is undefeated in 8 games and will play Uruguay on November 26th before their rematch in Argentina 3 days later. Argentina superstar Lionel Messi announced his retirement from international soccer on Monday, ending 21 years of national team duty that were capped by winning the World Cup in 2022. And the Jays kick off a 3-game set in Cleveland today. They are a game and a half back of that final wild card spot. For more local sports, head to sportscage.com.
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1: 23 and sunny today, 12 with a few clouds tonight, 26 with mainly sunshine into tomorrow, and we could see some showers tomorrow night into Thursday. Right now, it's mainly clear and 8 at the Wolf.
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1: We've talked about a lot of cards going up for sale and selling for huge amounts of money. And we've talked a lot about, actually, Honus Wagner's card being sold for a lot of money. Now, this is it's the Holy Grail card. And the reason the Honus Wagner baseball card is worth so much from the early 1900s is actually a crazy story. It's because Honus Wagner didn't like the fact that his name, or that his face, rather, was printed on cards sponsored by tobacco companies. In fact, in the early 1900s, the only way you could get baseball cards, for the most part, was in cigarette packs.
2: Yeah, and then eventually they moved to gum.
1: Yeah, that's right, exactly. But Honus Wagner didn't like that, and he was actually, there was a reporter that was asked by the cigarette companies to approach Honus Wagner and ask him for permission to use his image on the cards, and he was paid $10 to do so. And there's a letter from Honus Wagner that says to the writer, or to the journalist, it says, "Dear John, I don't want my picture in cigarettes, but I don't want you to lose the $10. So I'm enclosing my check for that sum." So he paid the guy $10 because he didn't want him to be out money. Anyway, they actually printed off a few baseball cards before Honus Wagner shut them down. Those cards are in circulation, but they're super rare. And they're even more rare with certain advertisements on them. So Honus Wagner cards, it's not unknown for them to go for millions of dollars. But they usually have Sweet Caporal Tobacco Company on the back. There are only three versions of the Piedmont Cigarette Company on the back. And one of those cards just sold for $6 million.

0: million dollars.
1: $6 million.
0: For a baseball card. $6 million. And by the way, you're saying, well, the grading on that's got to be pretty good. Now, you know, if you collect any cards, you know that they usually have a PSA grading.
1: Yeah. And sometimes the grading can make the card less valuable because you find out it's not as good as you had hoped.
0: Right. Like you want a PSA 9 or if you can find a 10, that's a perfect card. That's a pristine card.
1: Yeah.
0: The condition of this card was so bad that it actually didn't even get a rating.
1: Oh, really?
0: It's just rated as authentic. So you know it's the real deal, but it's pretty wrinkled and torn up. In fact...
1: And that's the one that sold for $6 million?
0: $6 million.
1: Imagine if you had a 10.
0: They're not. I think there might be one out there.
1: There is one, I believe.
0: Actually, I don't even think it's a 10. I think it's a 9.
1: Maybe. Maybe.
0: But there's also... They've literally sold Honus Wagner cards with bites out of them. Like half the card. And they still go for hundreds of thousands of dollars.
1: Right.
0: So if you have one of these Honus Wagner cards, no matter what condition it's in, you lock that up at a safe deposit box and call a lawyer.
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0: Chad and Evan on the Wolf.
1: Yeah, something goes wrong, you know, and you're like, I'm hungry. And someone, what do you say usually? It's like, you're not yourself when you're hungry. Here.
2: Yeah, that's right. Yeah.
1: You know, you're going back
2: like
1: to that.
2: Like commercials.
1: Exactly. Yeah.
2: Like
1: Snickers.
2: Abe Vigoda.
1: Hey?
2: Abe Vigoda or Betty White.
1: Sure.
2: Yeah.
1: Okay. Mm-hmm. Snickers has literally made a candy bar, though, now for, say, ChatGPT. They have launched Hunger.ai. It's a digital Snickers that you can give to an AI chatbot when it starts giving you terrible answers. And it's basically taking you're not yourself or you're not you when you're hungry and applying it to AI.
2: Oh,
1: so
2: God.
1: You're not giving it a picture of a Snickers. It actually contains instructions. So the digital candy bar comes with a set of instructions for AI. So when you give it to the chatbot, it tells AI to reconsider its previous answer and try again after taking a bite, B-Y-T-E, of the Snickers.
2: Oh my God. So now we're feeding the robots that are going to kill us?
1: We are now feeding AI in order to get the answers that we want. So they don't just say answer again. They include guidelines about the chatbot's personality, human behavior, and topics it shouldn't discuss.
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1: Brandt's acquisition of Real was supposed to be finalized yesterday. However, the deal has been delayed, according to the city of Regina. In a statement, the city assured that it is continuing to work with both Brandt and the Real District to close the proposed transaction. The statement reads, quote, given the size and scope of the transaction, the parties are taking the appropriate time to complete and finalize the detailed agreements and closing requirements. The Sask party has quickly shot down a call by the opposition NDP to recall the legislature early over the trade dispute between Canada and the U.S. Government whip Brad Cresswaller said the Saskatchewan government cannot legislate a trade agreement with the United States of America. That's the federal government's job. And Dwayne Keefe D. Davis has been found guilty of orchestrating the 1996 killing of Tupac Shakur. Davis was found guilty by a Las Vegas jury of a single count of murder with a deadly weapon and now faces life in prison. The jury deliberated for less than 3 hours. That's Wolf News. For more local news, head to sasktoday.ca.
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2: Riders have the day off again today before hitting the practice field tomorrow to get ready for the 61st Labor Day Classic on Sunday. If you'd like tickets to the Labor Day Classic, all you need to do is text in the keyword rivalry to 306-936-WOLF-9653. Do that right now. Do it today. We'll give away those tickets tomorrow. Regina Pats kick off their preseason tonight at the Brandt Center against Swift Current. Puck drops at 7. Canada remains unbeaten at the FIBA Men's Basketball World Cup America's qualifier after beating Argentina 97-92. Canada, who is fifth in the FIBA World Rankings, is undefeated in 8 games and will play Uruguay on November 26th before their rematch in Argentina 3 days later. I believe the top 3 qualify for the FIBA World Cup of Basketball. Argentina superstar Lionel Messi announced his retirement from international soccer on Monday, ending 21 years of national team duty that were capped by winning the World Cup in 2022. And the Jays kick off a 3-game set in Cleveland today. They are a game and a half back of the final wild card spot. For more local sports, head to sportscage.com.
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1: Today, 23 the high with mainly sunshine, 26 and sunny into tomorrow, 21 with rain expected Thursday. It's mainly sunny right now and 8 at the Wolf.
0: This is Wolf Traffic.
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2: Nothing to really report right now. Accident-wise, no text, nothing really coming in. But that's really about it. Outside of construction, you got nothing to worry about. There is that new one, though, that kind of just started here, I believe, yesterday on Sask Drive and Broad Street. Slows things down there. Mostly heading eastbound. Anything else you see, let us know. 306-936-9653.
0: 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The Wolf is playing them right.

0: day.
1: Wolf Mornings with Chad and Evan.
0: Yesterday it was announced that Lionel Messi, who many consider one of the greatest football players of all time, that he's retiring from the Argentina national team.
2: Oh, wow.
0: And that is a big deal because that's 21 years that he's been with the team ever since he was 18 years old.
2: Won a World Cup in 2022.
0: Yeah, well, he set a ton of records for the Argentina team. Again, this is from international play. He'll still be playing MLS and that stuff. But he set the record for most goals. He has 125 goals.
2: In international play
0: with Argentina. These are all with international play. 207 caps. I didn't know what a cap was, but that's appearances at the international level.
2: Oh, I thought it was lies. Okay.
0: Yeah. Most assists. He has 68 assists. Again, when we're dealing with hockey numbers and things like that, that seems like not a lot, but keep in mind, there aren't as many goals in soccer. He might be the greatest goal scorer of all time, but he's definitely the greatest when it comes to assists. Most international goals in a single stadium. He has 19 goals in the Estadio Monumental. Most World Cup matches played, 34. Most World Cup tournaments played in, 6. And also most appearances as a captain in the World Cup, that's 5. I mean, I think he's the greatest, right?
2: I don't know. I don't care. It's soccer.
0: Also the youngest World Cup scorer for Argentina, too.
2: All-time records, though. Did you see some of these?
0: No.
2: So 927 official goals for his club and country. That's a lot
0: especially
2: of goals.
0: In soccer, man.
2: That is a ton. When I saw that number, that actually blew me away.
0: Right.
2: And he actually has the most official recorded assists in football history, soccer history, including with his club, 421.
0: Yeah,
2: those numbers, when you look at it that way, and how you said it at international play, yeah, it was like, what, 12 assists or whatever?
0: No, it was a lot more, 68.
2: Okay, well, whatever, same, close enough.
0: But still, during his 21 years that he suited up for Argentina, he averaged a goal in over 50% of the matches.
2: That's impressive.
0: He's got to be the greatest. Even though there's the argument, him and Ronaldo, it kind of goes back and forth over those two.
2: Well, and people need to consider themselves lucky with this Ronaldo, right? Because there's different Ronaldos.
0: Is there?
2: But this generation of soccer players that are now retiring, right?
0: Yeah.
2: Like, David Beckham's a bit older,
0: yeah,
2: obviously.
0: Right.
2: But the fact that people got to watch these guys play,
0: mm-hmm,
2: you know, right now is super crazy. And that they're like, well, you can compare it to like the Crosby and Ovechkin of hockey, right? They came in right around the same time,
0: mm-hmm,
2: and they're just blowing up the world because they're just that good.
0: Hey, all right. So we've done our best making soccer sound exciting. I think that's a win.
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0: and Evan on The Wolf.
1: Okay, so the Canadian counter tariffs against the U.S. are expected to kick in September 8th. That's if negotiations, you know, don't work or whatever. And you might be asking yourself, should I be buying certain items ahead of this? Because the Canadian counter tariffs are expected to raise prices on certain items. And experts are saying, yeah, there are a few things you may want to go ahead and buy in the next week. All right. So here they are. Evan, I know you've been talking about this one. Smartphones.
2: Yeah.
1: They say not a bad idea. Okay, so if you're in the market for a smartphone, you may want to look into doing that in the next week or so, because those prices are going to go up. There's a huge tariff on smartphones out of the States.
2: I was told yesterday they're going up.
1: Yep. So those will be going up pretty dramatically, too, from what I understand.
2: Even with the brand new announcements coming up here right away, even the old phones are still going to go up.
1: Yeah. They always do, anyway. Makeup. So, if you need to get makeup, there's a big tariff on that coming out of the States, and they are one of our big suppliers. So, you're going to want to get that, maybe even stock up a little bit. Again, things could change come September 8th. These tariffs may not happen. You know how that is so far. And another thing, finally, they say appliances. So, fridges, stoves, dishwashers, microwaves, they're going to see a massive tariff coming out of the States September 8th. Those prices are going to go up pretty dramatically. So if you're in the market for one of those, you might want to get it in the next week or so.
2: They're already expensive enough, and it's not going to last. So you're going to buy it, and a couple years later, you're going to need one, and the prices are probably still going to be sky high.
1: Right. Stockpile them. Buy five stoves.
2: Just yeah, three microwaves, a couple washers and dryers.
1: To get you through the next 5 years.
0: Crank it up, Regina. 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
2: So Brandt's acquisition of Real was supposed to be finalized yesterday. However, the deal has been delayed, according to the city of Regina. In a statement, the city assured that it is continuing to work with both Brandt and the Real District to close the proposed transaction. The statement reads, quote, given the size and scope of the transaction, the parties are taking the appropriate time to complete and finalize the detailed agreements and closing requirements. The Sask party has quickly shot down a call by the opposition NDP to recall the legislature early over the trade dispute between Canada and the U.S. Government whip Brad Cresswaller said, quote, the Saskatchewan government cannot legislate a trade agreement with the United States of America. That's the federal government's job. And Dwayne Keefe D. Davis has been found guilty of orchestrating the 1996 killing of Tupac Shakur. Davis was found guilty by a Las Vegas jury of a single count of murder with a deadly weapon and now faces life in prison. The jury deliberated for less than 3 hours. That's Wolf News. For more local news, head to sasktoday.ca.
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3: Riders have the day off again today before hitting the practice field to get ready for the 61st Labor Day Classic on Sunday. If you want tickets to that, we're giving them away. Labor Day Classic tickets, all you got to do is text in the keyword rivalry to 306-936-9653. Regina Pats kick off their preseason tonight at the Brandt Center against Swift Current. Puck drops at 7. Canada remains unbeaten at the FIBA Men's Basketball World Cup America's qualifier after beating Argentina 97-92. Top three will advance to the FIBA World Cup of Basketball. Canada right now is ranked 5th in the world. It's so far undefeated in 8 games. They'll play Uruguay again Uruguay for the first time on November 26th, and then their rematch with Argentina 3 days after that. Argentina superstar Lionel Messi announced his retirement from international soccer on Monday, ending 21 years of national team duty that were capped by winning the World Cup in 2022. And Jays kick off a 3-game set in Cleveland today. They are a game and a half back of the final wild card spot. For more local sports, head to sportscage.com.
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2: Mainly sunny and 23 today. 12 with a few clouds tonight. 26 with mainly sunshine into tomorrow. Right now it's mainly sunny and 8 at the Wolf.
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1: This has a new meaning to the mock version, I guess you could say, the parody version of My Favorite Things. Walmart is releasing a rotisserie chicken purse. Now, if you're a fan of rotisserie chickens, which you can find at most grocery stores now, what Walmart is doing with these is the purse looks exactly like the bag that the rotisserie chickens come in. It shows the weight
2: like the plastic
1: of the chicken. It looks like the plastic bag that it comes like in, but it's an actual purse. Zipper on top. It comes in the plain, and also lemon pepper flavored chicken has the time that it was made at and everything. These purses are, they're a hot commodity. They are just coming out today because today is the start of, apparently it's chicken month. I didn't know that chicken month had their own month, but right now what I'm seeing is that it is available. I can only see it's available in the States right now, and they're selling the purse for the same price as the rotisserie chicken, which is $5.97.
2: Yeah,
1: it's a really good deal.
2: And then it's going to end up on secondary markets, and it's going to go for even more.
1: Hundreds of dollars.
2: Yeah, it's like the whole stupid... Remember Heated Rivalry when they're filming in Toronto? I think it was only like last month or whatever. One of the stars of Heated Rivalry was seen walking around with a Canadian Tire bag because they just bought something at Canadian Tire.

0: tire, and then everybody in the world was trying to buy these Canadian tire shopping bags.
1: No way.
0: Yeah. Yeah.
1: Really?
0: We are ridiculous, our society. Like, it's
1: a consumer society. And I mean, like, I'm in there too, right? But I usually buy stuff on the secondary market when it comes to that stuff. But we are a consumer market, for sure. We are a consumer society, and this just goes to prove that. But it is a good price. $5.97, right? That's a pretty cheap price for a purse.
0: And it's a real fashion statement, with people thinking you're walking around with a rotisserie chicken.
1: Well, and then you can sing the parody song, you know, raindrops on roses and whiskers on kittens.
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0: Mornings with Chad and Evan.
1: The PGA is changing up their fan code of conduct now. So if you ever go to a PGA event, like a golf event, just know that you're probably not going to be able to yell out mashed potatoes when your favorite player nails a drive.
2: Boo!
1: Well, what did you yell when we were at Waste Management?
2: I think no idea.
1: I can't remember. But you were on the yelling.
2: Not much.
1: Well, you would always like yell after times. They drove a couple times. Yeah. Yeah. Now because of gambling and sports gambling, they've got to shut the crowd down because they found that a lot of the fans are yelling as players are in their backswing because they want to affect their gameplay because they've bet against them.
2: Right.
1: And they've said that this has actually happened quite a few times at events, and several players are starting to voice concerns about it.
2: And rightfully so.
1: It was only a matter of time, though, until fans started interfering with games because of this betting.
2: Mm-hmm.
1: Like, sports betting, I do it, especially during the NFL season. I like, and actually playoffs, hockey playoffs, and probably coming up in baseball playoffs.
2: Right.
1: And golf.
2: And everything.
1: And soccer and basketball. And
2: college football.
1: And
2: horse races.
1: Cornhole. It was only a matter of time until the fans started interrupting this, especially with golf, because the fans are right there. Like, they can be standing like 10 feet away from a golfer as they're swinging.
2: Yeah.
1: So they definitely have the ability to distract them, and you know how it is.
2: Well, and it's not even just with the yelling. It's also people pulling out their phones and taking a picture with the sound on, and then it makes
1: absolutely
2: sound, right? That throws it off, too.
1: It could be coughing. It could be whatever. People are intentionally coughing in players' backswings.
2: Yeah.
1: It's all for a buck, you know, all to try and make that extra money. So I guess at PGA events now, they're going to become even more uptight. They did have to, listen.
2: After the year we were at Waste Management,
1: they got a little out of hand. They've got a little loosey-goosey in the PGA competing with LIV, but now that LIV is gone, I could see them buttoning it up again and being less of a party, more of that gentleman's sport once again.
2: Right. I think the Waste Management will always be the Waste Management.
1: It
2: has toned down a bit, but I think every other tournament will be this, like that now.
1: But that's why with the Waste Management, a lot of the big players don't play in it.
2: Right.
1: Because they're just like, no, it's a zoo. I don't need to be playing in that one.
2: Plus, they want to probably guzzle some beers with everyone, too.
1: I'm sure, yeah.
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1: Brandt's acquisition of Real was supposed to be finalized yesterday. However, the deal has been delayed, according to the city of Regina. In a statement, the city assured that it is continuing to work with both Brandt and the Real District to close the proposed transaction. The statement reads, quote, given the size and scope of the transaction, the parties are taking the appropriate time to complete and finalize the detailed agreements and closing requirements. The Sask party has quickly shot down a call by the opposition NDP to recall the legislature early over the trade dispute between Canada and the U.S. government. Government whip Brad Kresswiler said the Saskatchewan government cannot legislate a trade agreement with the United States of America. That's the federal government's job. And Dwayne Keefe D. Davis has been found guilty of orchestrating the 1996 killing of Tupac Shakur. Davis was found guilty by a Las Vegas jury of a single count of murder with a deadly weapon and now faces life in prison. The jury deliberated for less than 3 hours. That's Wolf News. For more local news, head to AskToday.ca.
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2: Flyers are off today. They'll get back on the practice field tomorrow, getting ready for the Labor Day Classic coming up on Sunday. We are giving away tickets again today. 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That's 306-936-WOLF if you'd like to win tickets. Regina Pats kick off their preseason tonight at the Brandt Center against Swift Current. Puck drops at 7. Canada remains unbeaten at the FIBA Men's Basketball World Cup America's qualifier after beating Argentina 97-92. Canada, fifth in the FIBA World Rankings, is undefeated in 8 games, and they will play Uruguay on November 26th before their rematch in Argentina 3 days later. Argentina superstar Lionel Messi announced his retirement from international soccer on Monday. That ends his 21 years of national team duty that were capped by winning the World Cup in 2022. And the Jays kick off a 3-game set in Cleveland today. They are a game and a half back of the final wild card spot. For more local sports, head to sportscage.com.
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1: Sunny and 23 today. Sunny and 26 tomorrow. 21 with rain expected on Thursday. Right now it's mainly sunny and 12 at the Wolf.
0: This is Wolf Traffic.
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2: Things are real slow moving today getting into downtown. Victoria Avenue between Prince of Wales and Ring Road heading westbound. Also between, it looks like, Atkinson Street and Halifax Street, things are slow moving. Sass Drive, slow moving because of the new construction happening at Broad Street. Winnipeg Street heading southbound from about 8th Avenue to Arcola. It's slow moving. Pasqua Street, Louvain, it's slow moving. 9th Avenue in Pasqua, not moving too quick there either. Pretty much every corridor getting everywhere and anywhere in the city, including Arcola Avenue 2, very slow moving today. Anything you see, let us know. 306-936-9653.
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0: funny, whenever a major news story happens, sometimes you and I will be like, oh, I can't wait for the documentary to come out for that one.
1: Yeah, and we always know there is going to be one.
0: Yeah, but this one is crazy how fast it came out. Netflix has announced a new documentary coming out this Friday, and it will be called The Decoy Plane. So it's all about the incident that happened in Turkey in July when there was a threat toward Donald Trump's Air Force One, and he secretly switched planes to fly out on another unmarked military plane while everybody else flew out on Air Force One even though it was threatened.
1: Jeez.
0: But here's the craziest thing. The documentary, I mean, coming out this Friday, that will be September 4th.
1: And what was the date that it happened again?
0: So it happened in July, but the
1: right.
0: But the story didn't become public until August 10th. So the story has been public for less than a month, and they're already releasing a documentary on it.
1: And they've lined up all these interviews, likely, with CIA officials, FBI, and lots of different people. Interpol, probably, even, you know? Like, it's crazy.
0: Well, they've got, a bunch of press people being interviewed, which makes sense because they were all on the plane.
1: Right.
0: And also a former Secret Service agent, as well as a former Air Force One crew member. They will all be speaking in this documentary. It is a crazy story. I mean,
1: super crazy.
0: It's pretty wild how they can do that. Like, he boarded the plane and everybody thought he was on the plane and they snuck him out through a catering cart.
1: Which I still think that it's one of those small carts that, you know, you'll see a butler pushing and he'd jump in there with his knees up to his chin.
0: Yeah, he's under that little, the tablecloth.
1: Yeah.
0: He's like, could I come out yet?
1: And just before
0: yeah.
1: he's about to get wheeled off, he drops his phone and there's a post on Truth Social, right? Sitting right there. Hasn't even hit send yet. And he has to pick it up. That's what it's going to be about.
0: Yeah, I don't think he has any unsent posts for Truth Social. I'm pretty sure he sends them all.
1: I think it's going to actually talk about how flexible Donald Trump is. That's what it's going to get into.
0: So flexible.
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0: This past Saturday's Rider game, Logan Toth was the contestant for the Wolves Toss the Rock. That's when they have that, you know, the little thing go across the end zone.
1: The little thing?
0: Well, billboard, whatever you call it. I don't know. Cart?
1: Yeah, I guess it would be a little cart thing with some fireworks.
0: Yeah. Sure. And you throw it, and if you hit the board, the fireworks go off, and you get money for every single hit.
2: Okay? Yeah.
0: And he was running along, and he was doing good. And on the final one, Logan, I got to commend him. He tried the trick shot. He nailed everyone leading up to it. And then he tried to do the behind the back and missed, but he did try. And you know what? It's all about the entertainment value.
1: Oh, yeah.
0: So I would suggest if you're doing Toss the Rock and you're lighting it up, make that last one a behind the back throw because sometimes somebody's going to hit it.
1: Between the legs.
0: You could do between
1: under
0: the legs,
1: leg.
0: Too. Yeah.
1: You know?
0: Yeah, sure.
1: You could get down set and then you could, just get someone to yell.
0: I don't know if there's enough time for that.
1: Probably not. You got to run pretty quick to do that.
0: Yeah.
1: He was a little behind it. That was actually...
0: That's okay, though.
1: You know, he nailed them all except the last one because he was having some fun.
0: Yeah.
1: You know, but a little behind because that moves pretty quickly.
0: And, you know, but that's okay. Keep the heart rate down, you know, stay calm. Don't rush it, you know.
1: Uh-huh.
0: And he got some big money. Now, that'll happen again at the Labor Day Classic this upcoming weekend. At Mosaic Stadium, and you can win tickets to the Labor Day Classic, correct?
1: Yeah.
0: By texting in keyword rivalry?
1: Yeah.
0: Okay. So text keyword rivalry to 306-936-9653.
1: Congratulations going out to Doug Sims yesterday. He's a Doug Sims of Edenwald, Saskatchewan, Canada, who have a great fall supper, by the way. You just ask our good buddy Nathan Clarihue about his time spent in Edenwald, Canada. But Doug Sims is a winner of our first of two pairs of tickets to the Labor Day Classic. Again, the other one today. We'll hand out tomorrow. Yeah. Rivalry is the key word. Text it now.
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0: Wolf News.
1: France acquisition of Real was supposed to be finalized yesterday. However, the deal has been delayed, according to the city of Regina. In a statement, the city assured that it is continuing to work with both Brandt and the Real District to close the proposed transaction. The statement reads, quote, given the size and scope of the transaction, the parties are taking the appropriate time to complete and finalize the detailed agreements and closing requirements. The Sask party has quickly shot down a call by the opposition NDP to recall the legislature early over the trade dispute between Canada and the U.S. Government Whip Brad Cresswaller said the Saskatchewan government cannot legislate a trade agreement with the United States of America. That's the federal government's job. And Dwayne Keefe D. Davis has been found guilty of orchestrating the 1996 killing of Tupac Shakur. Davis was found guilty by a Las Vegas jury of a single count of murder with a deadly weapon and now faces life in prison. The jury deliberated for less than 3 hours. That's Wolf News. For more local news, head to sasktoday.ca.
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2: Riders are off again today. They get back to the practice field tomorrow to get ready for the Labor Day Classic on Sunday, which you can win tickets to. We were just talking about. Text in the keyword rivalry to 306-936-9653. We will, after today, we'll tell you who wins. So tomorrow, because that comes after today.
1: That's true.
2: Regina Pats kick off their preseason tonight at the Brandt Center against Swift Current. Puck drops at 7. Canada remains unbeaten at the FIBA Men's Basketball World Cup America's qualifier after beating Argentina 97-92. The top three will move on to the FIBA World Cup of Basketball coming up here. But undefeated, that's pretty good. Speaking of Argentina, Argentina superstar, some say Lionel Messi, but Lionel Messi announced his retirement from international soccer on Monday, ending 21 years of national team duty that were capped by winning the World Cup in 2022. I always said Lionel Messi until this morning, though.
1: I say Lionel.
2: Everything I watched was just like Lionel Messi. Lionel Messi. Lionel's just easier.
1: Yeah.
2: It's not Lionel Richie. Which, by the way, is in an induced coma right now. Because of some issues. The Jays kick off a 3-game set in Cleveland today. They are a game and a half back of the final wild card spot. For more local sports, head to sportscage.com.
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1: Mainly sunny with a high of 23 today. 20-

0: Chad and Evan on the Wolf.
1: So you wonder, you're like, okay, with all these tariffs and the Lake Ontario stuff, how many Americans are actually on board with these changes? And a new Reuters Ipsos poll, the results just came out today, and it shows that this is something I think most of us think. It's not to be mad at Americans. It's to be mad at American leadership.
2: Right.
1: And that's how I think most of us are. We know that, for the most part, most Americans don't agree with this. And that's true. And it's reflected in this poll. 20% of poll respondents supported higher tariffs on Canadian goods. So that means 57% opposed them, flat out opposed Canadian tariffs. Mm-hmm. And 21% couldn't say where they stood. Actually, about 1 in 5 poll respondents hadn't even heard about the development. That just goes to show that it's a bigger story up here than it is down there.
2: For sure. Until it starts affecting their prices.
1: Even then, I don't know if it will be, because I'm not sure they'll even know that's why their prices are being affected. Only 14% of Americans in the Reuters Ipsos poll said that they actually supported changing the name of Lake Ontario. 63% actively opposed the name change. 63% of Americans in this poll say they actively disagree with it. They say it's ridiculous. Not like, oh, it's silly, it shouldn't be thought. They actually say, no, it's ridiculous. Mm-hmm.
2: And
1: there's, again, a certain amount of people that actually just didn't even answer the question. But, so again, proof once again. And when asked what they worry about more, U.S. households said financial pressure, mm-hmm. gasoline prices, and the war in Iran.
2: So very similar to what people here would probably say.
1: You know what? It is crazy how many Canadians are for the tariffs. And I would say it probably is like 20% or so.
2: Right.
1: Like it probably is a higher amount than you'd think.

0: Could be.
1: But yeah, so I guess once again, this is proof. Don't hate on Americans because of it. It's the leadership. It's something
0: don't
1: going on there.
0: Don't hate the player. Hate the game.
1: Yeah.
2: It's the last week of the legendary 60-40 sale at Fresh Air Experience.
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0: were talking earlier about who's the Honus Wagner card?
1: Yeah, yeah.
0: Here's another card. It was a Jimothy card. That stupid raccoon.
1: Hey, that's stupid.
0: And this card is a one of one, and it was at the has a Jimothy, that stupid raccoon, has a Seattle Mariners hat on. Mm-hmm. The Seattle Mariners had a giveaway, and a kid grabbed this card for free, and it is a one of one.
1: Yeah,
0: and he sold it for $21,000.
1: Good for him.
0: $21,000. You know, Jimothy the mutant raccoon became a star.
1: He's not mutant. He just has short femurs.
0: The mutant raccoon. No, he's got a short spine.
1: Oh, yeah, right.
0: The mutant raccoon, which, you know, the ooze didn't really help him out. You know, the ooze didn't make him grow and become a big giant raccoon.
1: Ninja Turtles isn't real.
0: Jimothy, yeah, on the other hand, yeah, he did become a star. And so, yeah, they were giving away these this rare one of a kind gold Jimothy rookie card.
1: Yeah,
0: you know, and let's see here. Yeah, he started the bidding on eBay. Bid started at under $1, and they went all the way up. And yeah, the kid ended up selling it for $21,000.
1: You know, Jimothy's the underdog,
0: the under raccoon. You mean?
1: Yeah, I suppose.
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1: That time of year, hey? September the 1st. Now listen, hockey evaluations I know are coming up here. Yeah, and I'm talking like, you know, for minor hockey, not talking like, you know, there's a lot of WHL camps going on, and there's a lot of pressure put on kids at this time of year. So remember, you know, if they want to talk about it, they'll talk about it. You don't put the stress on them. I've been there, you know, with the kids, and a lot of stress on themselves. So just,
2: well, not just that,
1: make it easy. I know it's stressful for parents, too.
2: They're going back to school, too.
1: Well, that's the other thing.
2: All at the same time, it is kind of a perfect storm for a lot of pressure and stress on kids.
1: Yeah. Yeah. So make sure that, you know, give them their space. If they want to talk about it, you can ask them and say, just like, hey, anything you want to talk about? How'd you feel? But don't go getting down on them.
2: You don't need to bring a stopwatch to their evaluations, okay?
1: Yeah, no, don't be doing that because...
2: Or a clipboard.
1: That's crazy.
2: It's a real douche move, actually. Yeah.

0: Chad and Evan on The Wolf.
1: Good day.
2: Good okay day.
1: Yeah. Okay, well, 23 today, 26 tomorrow, 28 on Friday.
2: We need her to heat up. All that rain. Farmers got to get back out in the field.
1: Unfortunately, they are saying rain tomorrow night and into Thursday.
2: Come on!
1: And
2: needed
1: Saturday,
2: it a month
1: Saturday,
2: ago.
1: And Saturday, they're saying rain, too.
2: Needed it a month ago.
1: You're right. We did. But now, I have to fertilize the grass this weekend, right? The last fertilize?
2: Sure.
1: Isn't that what they say? Labor Day is the last one?
2: Yeah, you do long weekends. Yeah.
1: My grass
2: you
1: is
2: get rid of the fall
1: anyway.
2: Fertilizer?
1: Even with the rain, my grass is like, dude... Nice try. I give up.
2: Oh, yeah.
1: So, nice weather today and tomorrow. I guess, whenever your kid goes back to school, I guess enjoy the weather because soon you'll be in a classroom, kids.
2: Oh, yeah. Yeah.

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0: with Chad and Evan.
1: You got any more rounds of golf planned for the year?
2: I'm actually going out and doing 9 holes with my son today. I was like, yeah, that's our last day before school. Mm-hmm. So let's go and do a little golf this afternoon.
1: Oh, yeah.
2: And the weather's nice for it.
1: Good day. Not too hot.
2: Yeah.
1: Not too cool.
2: It's always good when you can get the father-son round in, you know? Just kind of, it's a good chance to talk to your kids too, golf. You get a lot of time, you know? A lot of downtime between shots, and you get to have some conversations. And kids, sometimes they don't like to open up. So, and then, of course, they can see dad swear and lose his mind.
1: Well, they're going to learn it on the playground.
2: Well, they see it all the time.
1: You know? Oh. It's going to happen somewhere.
2: They've seen me try and do any sort of repair work at home. Oh, so yeah. They've seen me swear. Are you...
3: Do you know what a hammer is? I asked for the hammer, not a screwdriver.
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1: Oh, yeah, Doug telling me to come out for men's night tonight.
2: Oh, yeah?
1: Yeah. Doug, I can't make it. I got to play slow pitch tonight.
3: Thanks
1: last
3: for asking
1: game
3: me.
1: Of the year. Thanks. Maybe Doug thinks, Chad's doing nine. It's a lot. A lot of golf for a guy.
3: Doug could ask me, though.
1: Could have.
3: Didn't, though.
1: No.
3: So.
1: What time are you golfing today?
3: Thanks, Doug.
1: What time are you golfing today?
2: Doesn't matter, because Doug doesn't want me out there anyway.
1: Well, maybe Doug would take you as a, you know, as a last resort.
2: Oh, I now mean, I'm a last Doug resort. Oh.
1: Only because I didn't say if I was golfing again or not this year, I think.
2: I don't want to golf with Doug.
1: I don't know if I'm getting out again. Haven't heard yet. You know, be nice to golf in that that tournament this Saturday.
3: Yeah, the Labor Day tournament.
1: Yeah, out at Aspen Lake.
3: Sure.
1: You know, details are at thewolfrocks.com if you'd like to golf in it, potentially.
3: Yeah, maybe we'll get a team and not invite Doug.
1: Maybe Doug will be in it already. Doug's a mover and a shaker. He's a good golfer.
3: I'm sorry, Doug.

0: think the golf season is almost over once September hits here in Saski. And if you ask me, the best month to play the legendary Waskasoo Golf Course is September. 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
1: That Sublime Get By You?
2: No, that one I leave in. Hey. I'm going to tell you that every time.
1: Yeah.
2: It's the other stupid one.
1: So it's not a band thing. It's just the song.
2: No, it's a band thing still, too. But it's like, you know, back in, you know, you were a music director of a radio station at one time, too.
1: Yeah.
2: You know, that's the new single, so we like to leave it in to get its stupid spin.
1: I get you.
2: That's why I'm leaving that one. But Ensenada, it doesn't matter anymore.
1: Right. So it can go away. But are you still going to fill it with Soul Asylum when you hear it?
2: Yeah.
1: Even though they've already come and gone?
2: Yeah, that's right.
1: Okay.
2: A good song. You know, that was a great show, man. There's so many people missed out on that one. Like, sounded like better than the album.
1: He was drunk, huh?
2: Oh, man. Yeah. And that's what I think made it even that much better. It's always great to see, you know? Yeah, I think he's lived a pretty hard life. You know, pretty hard life.
1: Yeah.

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town. But let's check outside the games. And you know what I'm talking about. 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

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The water is calling. Maybe it's time you answered.

0: down in California recently, were you? Dare I ask why? He's a serial butt sniffer. So the man was at a grocery store. He broke his parole for sniffing butts again.
1: So he just literally goes up and sniffs butts?
0: Well, you know, he's probably looking at stuff on the bottom shelf.
1: Or pretends to?
0: Yeah. And then he starts sniffing butts.
1: Right.
0: He was identified pretty quickly and picked up by officers. It was their third time seeing him acting this way. He has a history of butt sniffing incidents.
1: Sure.
0: He was sniffing around other stores too, Chad. He will go back to jail for this one, and I'm sure he'll get out, and then he'll probably end up being arrested again. And it's, you can't act like a dog. You don't get to know someone by sniffing their butt.
1: No.
0: Unless they encourage that after a certain date.
1: You know,
0: then you can get to know them.
1: The guy really isn't a fart smeller. I mean, smart feller.
0: Oh my God.
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4: 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Green Day frontman Billy Joe Armstrong, Blink-182 drummer Travis Barker, Rancid main man Tim Armstrong, and CJ Ramone performed as supergroup called the Cretan Family at the official Ramones 50th anniversary tribute at Hollywood Forever Cemetery on Sunday. 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
6: Rush's 2026 50-something tour is going quite well, and the band have just added four more stops to their massive itinerary. The group was already booked out until April of 2027, but found more room this fall to add four additional shows to the run. If you're hoping for something close by, you're out of luck.

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0: Royal Blood.
1: 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And we are Royal Blood.
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1: Happy Tuesday. I guess we're into September now. Wow. But Halloween's basically tomorrow. All right, let's not talk crazy like that. But, you know, with the changing of the calendar, summer is, in a way, winding down. You know, school starting and the pumpkin spice lattes being unleashed. But I think we're owed an extended summer around here for that lousy June and all that rain that we had to deal with. If Mother Nature had any sort of a heart, if she cared for us in the slightest, she'd make sure that this month and most of next have some solid non-sweater weather.

Titanic. It's 104.9 The Wolf. And Spider-Man Brand New Day has just passed Titanic to become the fourth best grossing movie of all time. It's grossed $2.3 billion globally. And it's not too far from Avatar The Way of Water. Just a couple million. Going into third place. Man, that's insane. I wonder how director James Cameron of Titanic is feeling right now. He makes one of the most iconic romance movies of all time just to get passed by some kid from Brooklyn in red spandex.

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And this one's for the silence and the questions that it brings.

0: 9. The Wolf.
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0: 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Aaron on the Wolf.
1: School is back in session this week. Kids are sad. Parents probably overjoyed. And that means school lunches are back. And thinking back to the lunch as a kid, I mean, the snacks was where it was at. Fruit gushers, fruit by the foot, Dunkaroos. And, you know, kids used to trade their snacks in school. I mean, if you had gushers or fruit roll-up or Dunkaroos in your lunch, you held the power of that lunchroom in the palm of your hand.

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Sports fans are going to be in their glory soon because you got the NFL and the NHL starting this month. It's the last stretch of regular season for Major League Baseball. Got some massive, big-time rivalry games going down in the CFL. I mean, this month is basically when your ass and your favorite spot on the couch get reunited after spending the summer apart. I want to be.

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3: An array of stars from the punk rock world joined forces last weekend to celebrate the 50th anniversary of the release of the Ramones self-titled debut album. Green Day frontman Billy Joe Armstrong, Blink-182 drummer Travis Barker, Rancid main man Tim Armstrong, and CJ Ramone performed as supergroup called the Cretan Family at the official Ramones 50th anniversary tribute at Hollywood Forever Cemetery on Sunday. And they welcomed a string of special guests, including Billy Idol, the Linda Lindas, and musician-comedian Fred Armstrong, to the stage as they perform the Ramones hits. That's Rock News for Cameron Okolita, your first choice when it comes to your debt problems. 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

104.9, The Wolf. And most times when a song is covered, it's all right, but doesn't stand up to the OG. But there are a few exceptions, like this next tune, originally done by Bob Dylan, later covered by Jimi Hendrix. And in fact, when Bob Dylan heard the cover, he was floored. And in a good way, he actually opted to perform it more like Jimi Hendrix version than his own original.

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The water is calling. Maybe it's time you answered it.

0: weeks to the day. That's right. Just 14 days until Queens of the Stone Age and Foo Fighters take over Mosaic Stadium.
1: 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The Wolf.
0: Yeah, we are getting real close to one of the most anticipated concerts that this city has seen, and obviously seen in years. And there are still some tickets available to that concert, but as the days pass by and we get closer, I mean, those are going to get scooped up. So if you're on the fence, you know, think about it at least. And then 2 weeks after that concert, on the 29th, you got Default at the Casino Regina. Would like to apologize in advance to the old eardrums for what they're going to be going through over the next month.

104.9 The Wolf. Aaron with you. Did a head count of how many jars of beans and pickles myself and my family have done this summer. 135 jars of pickles and beans. And that's not even counting the carrots and the peppers that we plan on pickling as well. 135 jars. Man, guests are going to come and think that we're getting ready for an episode of Doomsday Preppers.

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not a surprise whatsoever that the Labor Day Classic between the Riders and the Bombers is sold out. It always does. It's the most anticipated regular season game of the entire season. And, well, hey, we're giving you a shot to win a pair of tickets to the sold-out Labor Day Classic coming up this weekend. 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

that's about the extent of rap that we play on this station. Beastie Boys, 104.9 The Wolf. And speaking of rap, one of the biggest rap stars, Tupac, and the case of who killed him back in 1996 has somewhat been solved. All right. This came in yesterday that it took, well, almost 30 years to the day for someone to be arrested and then convicted. Dwayne Keefe D. Davis. He's been found guilty of orchestrating the 1996 killing of Tupac in Vegas. It only took him 3 hours to figure this out. I guess they had a bunch of info and dirt on this guy. And, well, he pretty much shot himself in the foot. Because he was going on podcasts and he wrote a memoir about him doing it and all that. This Keefe D didn't, well, what they think is he didn't pull the trigger, but he pretty much told somebody to do it and supplied the gun and all that. But so that's that. And now if he, well, when he gets sentenced, he could face life in jail. But just a crazy story and something that a lot of people never thought would even be come to this point. 30 years down the road, it's somewhat been solved.

0: China. The Wolf is hitting 30, and we're going full throttle. 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When something needs doing, we don't sit on the sidelines. 30 Deeds Done Dirt Cheap, only from 104.9 The Wolf.
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Well, no sun exploding, at least in our lifetime. Whoever is on the planet in 5 or 6 billion years, I guess they'll have to deal with that. But as far as today goes, at least it's nice to see the sun compared to yesterday. Well, there's a little bit of clouds, but 24 out there in the Queen City. We're looking at 27 tomorrow, and then maybe a few more showers, and 23 for Thursday.

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1: You know, good neighbors make for a good neighborhood. And a recent report has listed Regina's friendliest neighborhoods. Where are they in the Queen City, though? Well, you'll find out in roughly 10 minutes.

the Wolf. 306-936-WOLF. 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The water is calling. Maybe it's time you answered it.

sorry. When you move into a new neighborhood, you're just hoping that, you know, it's a good environment and the people are friendly. That's what makes it a good neighborhood. And Next Door Canada has just released the 2026 rankings for Regina's friendliest neighborhoods. So this is with the most neighbors actively engaging with each other positively and taking steps to build community and connection. If you hear your neighborhood, you can cheer. Number five, Grant Road. Number four, Uplands. Number three, Eastview. Number two, Parkdale. And the friendliest neighborhood in Regina, according to Next Door Canada, Sherwood Estates and McCarthy Park. Yeah, NOD represents. So there you go. I'll post these on our social. But those are the top five neighborhoods in the city that are most likely to wave, help you out, or maybe even offer you a beer.

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5: This is Wolf Weather.
6: Clear and 11, the low tonight. Tomorrow, nice day on tap. A little windy, but mainly sunny and 27. Then expecting some showers and 23 for Thursday, but it looks like back to the sun for Friday. Regina, at the moment, most... Well, no, there's some sun out there. It's 24.
5: This is Wolf Traffic.
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6: What does this weather app know? In terms of traffic, we got some repaving going on Arcola, and that is from Prince of Wales to the Highway 1 bypass. So heads up with that. And it looks like Wascana Parkway heading towards the Ring Road. Some heavy traffic at this time. So there you go. Text or call if you see anything out there worth noting. 306-936-9653.
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0: shower is a place to clean yourself. It's also a place where you have thoughts you'd never say out loud. So Aaron will say them for you. Warning, listening may cause uncontrollable thinking. It's time for Shower Thoughts with Aaron on The Wolf.
1: Oh, with school starting this week, figured I'd offer up a few shower thoughts about school. Like, pick a partner. It's one of the most terrifying sentences in education. Open your textbooks. That is the academic equivalent of a jump scare. And one more shower thought about school is you spend 12 years learning how to write essays and then spend your adult life writing emails that say, "Sounds good, thanks."

0: with Aaron on The Wolf.
1: So the big Labor Day Classic is coming up on Sunday. Of course, that's the rivalry between the Bombers and the Riders. And ahead of this big game, the Blue Bombers or their PR team or whoever, you know, taking shots at Regina. They're probably having fun with this, of course. It's all in good spirit. But they followed up on a post they made 3 years ago saying Regina style pizza is terrible. And then this new post today says that, hey, we tried it out just to maybe give it a second chance and it didn't change anything. They say it's still terrible. Yeah, whatever. It's, you know, probably all in fun just to get the hype going before the big game. But if whoever wrote this is serious about that jab, just remember, what CFL team won the Grey Cup last year in the Bomber Stadium?
2: Oh, my!

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3: Rush's 2026 50-something tour is going quite well, and the band have just added four more stops to their massive itinerary. The group was already booked out until April of 2027, but found more room this fall to add four additional shows to the run. If you're hoping for something close by, you're out of luck. The four stops are in Houston, St. Louis, Cincinnati, and Pittsburgh. 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

0: afternoons with attitude. 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
1: So for most, school starts tomorrow. Always an exciting time, but the night before can be absolute chaos. And in the grand old fashion and spirit of the new school year, I have created "Twas the Night Before School." "Twas the night before school, and all through the house, not a single kid was sleeping, and not even the mouse. The backpacks were packed, the outfits were clean and bright, while kids were scrolling damn TikTok till half past midnight. Get your ass to bed," yelled Mom. "You'll be tired in the morn. This is the last time you're getting worn." The morning arrived with a horrible sound. The alarm clock went off, and the panic went round. "Get up, get up, you're gonna be late." And everyone suddenly questioned their fate. The lunches were packed with a furious rush, with sandwiches, fruit, and a couple granola bars crushed. Away they went on the bus to school, knowing now they'd again have to follow the rules. The teacher smiled brightly. "Welcome back, everyone." The entire class stared back in despair. Then the teacher said the words nobody could bear. "Okay, take out a piece of paper. We're starting with a quiz." And somewhere at home, Mom, just smiling cheek to cheek. 'Twas the night before school, and nobody was ready.

0: So get the hell out of there and turn this one up. 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
2: Oh yeah, Tuesday in the books. And today, back in 1989, Motley Crue released their album Dr. Feelgood. It's 37 years ago today. And it went to number one on the Billboard 200 chart. It made it the only album by Motley Crue to hit the top. And it was the first album. It was their best-selling album, but it's also regarded by music critics and fans of the band to be just their outright best album. So for today's 5 o'clock banger, we're going to go with the title track, The Crue on the Wolf.

Text the Wolf, 306-936-WOLF. 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The water is calling. Maybe it's time you answered it.

It's time for today's daily shout out on the Wolf. And here's a shout out to all the students who are going to be stepping into high school for the very first time. Now, of course, it's going to be challenging and maybe a little scary off the bat, but you'll ease into it and try to enjoy those 4 years of high school as much as you can, because they really are great and they'll fly by. 1 minute you're walking in the doors for the first time, and in the blink of an eye, you're sitting there in the seats at graduation, listening to the smart kid say the valedictorian speech. But also, to the ones going into grade 9, here's a hint. Write down the combo to your lock somewhere. The real high school survival skill isn't knowing algebra. It's remembering a three-number combination. Ooh.

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10: Dropping to 11 tonight and clear tomorrow. A little windy. Gust to 50 kilometers an hour starting in the morning. Mainly sunny, though, in 27. We will see some showers in 23 for Thursday, but back to the sunshine in 27 for Friday. In Regina at the moment, it is a mix of sun and cloud in 24.
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10: Something might be happening on the ring road, causing some traffic on Ring Road and McDonald Street. Not sure exactly what the culprit of that is. And also Albert Street South near College Avenue. Some slow traffic there. And Ross Avenue and Winnipeg Street. Some traffic jam there as well. So there you go. Heads up with that. Let me know if you see anything. Text or call 306-936-WOLF.
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104.9, The Wolf. And, I mean, you flip the calendar to September and you got hockey staring you right down, at least in this province. And that means the Regina Pats, they have their preseason opening up tonight, actually, at home. Tonight against Swift Current and then tomorrow night against Moose Jaw. Both games start at 7 o'clock. That's right, Regina Pats hockey is back, even if it's just preseason. And this season is exciting because tickets now are cheap. We got single game tickets starting as low as $12.25. So, if you're not doing anything tonight, you want to catch some hockey, Brand Center, 7 o'clock.

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Of course, also on thewolfrocks.com. 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Damn it!

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4: An array of stars from the punk rock world joined forces last weekend to celebrate the 50th anniversary of the release of the Ramones self-titled debut album. Green Day frontman Billy Joe Armstrong, Blink-182 drummer Travis Barker, Rancid main man Tim Armstrong, and CJ Ramone performed as supergroup called the Cretan Family at the official Ramones 50th anniversary tribute at Hollywood Forever Cemetery on Sunday. And they welcomed a string of special guests including Billy Idol, the Linda Lindas, and musician-comedian Fred Armstrong to the stage as they perform the Ramones hits. 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
1: Sorry to say this party is over. Yep, that's it. I'm sure if you're looking to attend a different party, you can find one. People work shift work. I mean, today could be somebody's Friday. There's always a party somewhere. Just not here anymore. All right, that's enough. Thanks for checking out the show. Enjoy your Tuesday night. Of course, keep it legal. Take good care.